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1: Remember.
0: The 80s.
1: Hello, this is Rod Stewart.
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1: SA. Rubber Duck, there's a 10-4 on your whatever.
4: Yeah, breaker 1-9.
5: This is Saving the 70s.
6: Welcome to Saving the 70s. There's Pat Sajak. Yes, that Pat Sajak on the legend. 650 WSM in Nashville.
4: Yeah, breaker 1-9. This here's a rubber duck. You got a copy on me, Big Ben? Come on. Yeah, 10-4, Big Ben, for sure, for sure. By golly, it's clean clear to Flagtown. Come on. Yeah, it's a big 10-4 there, Big Ben. Yeah, we definitely got the front door, good buddy. Mercy sakes alive, looks like we got us a convoy.
7: It was the dark of the moon on the 6th of June in a Kenworth pulling logs. Cab over Pete with a reefer on and a Jimmy hauling hogs. We is heading for Bear on I-10 about a mile out of Shaky Town. I says, Pigpen, this here's a rubber duck and I'm about to put the hammer

0: duck, and you want to back off them hogs? 10-4, about 5 miles or so. 10, roger, them hogs is getting intense up here.
1: By the time we got into Tulsa Town, we had 85 trucks in all. But they's a roadblock up on the clover leaf, and them bears is wall to wall. Yeah, them smokies as thick as bugs on a bumper. They even had a bear in the air. I says, calling all trucks, this here is the duck. We about to go

0: that pig pen? Negatory, pig pen. You're still too close. Yeah, them hawks are starting to close up my sinuses. Mercy sakes, you better back off another 10.
1: Well, we rolled up Interstate 44 like a rocket sled on rails. We tore up all of our swindle sheets and left them setting on the scales. By the time we hit that shy town, them bears was getting smart. They'd brought up some reinforcements from the Illinois National Guard. There's armored cars and tanks and jeeps and rigs of every size. Yeah, them chicken coops was full of bears and choppers filled the skies. Well, we shot the line, we went for broke with 1,000 screaming trucks and 11 long-haired friends of Jesus in a chartreuse microbus.
0: Hey, rubber duck to Sodbuster, come on there, yeah, 10-4, Sodbuster, listen, you want to put that microbus in behind that suicide jockey? Yeah, he's hauling dynamite and he needs all the help he can get.
1: Well, we laid a strip for the Jersey Shore and prepared to cross the line. I could see the bridge was lined with bears, but it didn't have a doggone dime. I says, Pigpen, this here's a rubber duck. We just ain't a-gonna pay no toll. So we crashed the gate doing 98. I says, let them truckers

0: Blah, blah, blah.
1: Mercy sakes alive, looks like we got ourselves a convoy. C.W. McCall on Saving the 70s. Sorry, forgot to use my big boy voice. Saving the 70s.
2: Every

Another day from Paul McCartney along with Convoy from C.W. McCall. You know, there's nothing like fine music, and of course, that ain't nothing like it. Hey, wake up, Maggie. I think I got something to say to you. It's Rod Stewart, Maggie May on Saving the 70s.

Maggie May, Rod Stewart on Saving the 70s with Mike Walker and the Bells Now. Stay a while. You know, I'm not easily embarrassed, but when I listen to this song, I get the strong impression that these two may have seen one another naked.

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6: I'm Fanny Farkle. This is my husband, Frank Farkle. Our children, Mark Sparkle Farkle, Fritz and Fred Farkle, and the twins, Simon and Gar Farkle, and her, Flicker Farkle.
7: We're a whole bunch of Farkles, and this is our good friend and trusted neighbor, Ferd Burfel. Any news, Ferd?
8: Yes, Frank. Today is your wedding anniversary.
7: Why, of course. The anniversary of a happy marriage. Well, I remember the pastor who presided at our pairing, Parson Peter P. Perkins. I can see his face before me now. I shall remember him always. I wonder who that is.
9: I'm Parson Perkins. Remember me?
7: No, I can't say I do.
9: I married you.
7: Impossible. I'm already married.
9: I presided at your pairing, remember? Parson Peter P. Perkins?
7: Peter P. Perkins. Ah, yes. I'm Frank Farkle. Parson Peter P. Perkins. Fanny Farkle. Peter Fanny. Fanny Peter. Mark and Sparkle Farkle. Peter P. Peter P. Simon and Gar Farkle. Parson Peter and her. Flicker Farkle.
10: Hi!
6: Parson Flicker. Peter Farkle. Fritz and Fred. Peter Fred. Fritz and, of course, our friend Ferd Burfel. Parson Perkins. Ferd Perk Perk Ferd. Ferd was the best man at our wedding.
0: Saving the 70s.
11: Oh, how very Farkley, the Farkle family from Rowan and Martin's Laugh-In on Saving the 70s.
12: Oh, yeah.

George once said to me, and I quote, he said, never wait or hesitate. Get in, kid, before it's too late. You may never get another chance.

0: The Killing of Georgie. Oh, so sad. Rod Stewart on Saving the 70s with Mike Walker. Helen Reddy these days is an Australian grandmother who lives in a modest apartment, corresponds with fans on social media, and mostly doesn't perform anymore. If you look carefully at your radio, I'm displaying a current photo of Helen. He made you look, didn't I? Hey, is Helen Reddy?
1: Yeah.

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I'd sneak it out of there in a lunchbox in my hand. 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

This is a Cottonmouth, a negatory on the cost of this machine there, Red Rider. 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It's cheaper that way.

0: 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Well, the answer is, they are right here in the EKR Gold Department Store of Hits.
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Yeah. 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Well, 1, 2, 3, 4. 1, 2, 3, 4. 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

welcome along. Supersonic 70s is. I'm Jeff Dorsey, going to be your pilot of the airways for the next 60 minutes. Oh no, a wizard thrown in the kitchen sink there and See My Baby Jive. And then Boston's finest, Rick Ocasek and the Cars and Just What I Needed. So for some Roxy music, got a double-decker involving Lindisfarne, a number two hit from Blondie. Several stories, including one about Hot Chocolate, one about David Bowie, and one about Genesis. A couple of interviews. Owen Paul, yes, he of the 80s, but talking very much about glam rock and T-Rex. And Joey Mullen from the Badfinger Boys. Surviving member of Badfinger, but talking very much about the song Without You. Want to get in touch, please do so. The email is chunkyjeff, chunkyjeff@gmail.com. Right, here's Mr. Cool, Brian Ferry. He's coming up twice on this show. First with Roxy Music and Dance Away.

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2: Right, this is where we give you a backstory to a particular hit. And this particular week, we're going 1977. Hot Chocolate and So You Win Again made number one in the UK, 31 in America, from an album called Everyone's a Winner. This is a Russ Ballard song. Now, Russ Ballard was a lead voice of Argent. He was also part of Adam Faith's Roulettes. He said about the song, it's really about someone can have control over you. Russ wrote the number and took it to Morris Oberstein, who was head of CBS Records at the time, as a potential single for himself. But Morris said, no, I don't think it's right, Russ, but it is for a black band. We need to find one. So Errol Brown thought it was too slow for Hot Chocolate, but producer Mickey Most recorded it straight away, speeded it up and gave it a Hot Chocolate. And you know what? It's the only number one single Hot Chocolate have had in the UK.

0: You Sexy Thing was a hit three times over, never got higher than number two, and in fact the only number one they had was So You Win Again. Now Hot Chocolate.
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0: Just heard of something great by Elvis Costello and the Attractions. Three questions for you. I reckon the third one might catch you out, but we'll see how we go. Kathy Gallagher, Dave the Rave, see how you go with these. Question number one on Supersonic 70s. Michael McDonald was in two groups. Name them. Michael McDonald was in two groups. Name them. Question number two. Who was the lead singer for Steeler's Wheel? Question number two. Who was the lead singer for Steeler's Wheel? And question number three. You know England Dan and John Ford Coley, but England Dan, what's his real name? England Dan of England Dan and John Ford Coley, what is his real name? Now, Elvis Costello's done some great tracks over the years. I love Pump It Up, I love Radio Radio, but I love this even better. Angels Want to Wear My Red Shoes, playing on Supersonic 70s.

0: Declan McManus, To Me and You, Elvis Costello, Angels Wanna Wear My Red Shoes. I'm going to put together a double-decker here involving the wonderful Northeast group Lindisfarne. A couple of crackers here. And the first one is like this.
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0: Newcastle's finest going on a double decker there. Now, the idea is that you pick the songs out here on a double decker. Think of two songs from the 70s that are connected in some way. It could be two of the same songwriter. It could be two involving the same word. It could be two involving the same artist, as it was there with Lindisfarne. Any which way you want to cut it, and send a message in. Chunky Jeff, CHUNKYGEOFF at gmail.com. Just mark it double decker and it will get through to me.
1: Bringing back the good times, music, fashion, friends, and more. 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Tell us your favorite three songs. You pick them, and Jeff plays them on Supersonic 70s.
0: Now, the idea here is could be one song, two songs, or three songs, any which way. As long as you remember your school days, thinking back to junior school, high school, college, or university, somebody that you thought of or heard of in the 70s, and you thought, that reminds me of my school days. SKW. OLDAZE is the name of the feature, and you send it into chunkyjeff@gmail.com. This week's School Days track is a reworking of Canned Heat's song, but done by Brian Ferry.

Because it'd be good if we played the right track, wouldn't it, there? Now, I'll tell you what we're going to do. We're going to play the right track that we wanted here. What about going with Brian Ferry? Glad he turned up for rehearsals. It was going so well, was the art mistress said to the gardener. Let's stick together. What do you reckon? 75? There or thereabouts. Look up that Guinness Book of British Hit Singles. Other books are, of course, available, aren't they, Wayne? And now-

0: video. Fantastic stuff there. Jerry Hall sticking a leg out from the curtain there with legs all the way up to a 34B. She is Jerry Hall on the video for Let's Stick Together with Brian Ferry. And that's her School Days track. Get involved. Go on, pick out a School Days track. SKOOLDAZE.
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0: Right, we're going to go with an album here by Simon & Garfunkel from 1971. The album is Bridge Over Troubled Water, and I thought I'd give you this track, Baby Driver, from the classic album.

0: Toyota Classic album. The album was Bridge Over Troubled Water, or is Bridge Over Troubled Water, and that is Baby Driver, taken from it. Then we'll give you another classic album next week.
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0: Right, time for another backstory that we're going to give you here. From 1978, we're going with Genesis, and a number 7 hit in the UK, Follow You, Follow Me, taken off the album of that year, and there were 3. Banks, Collins and Rutherford, of course. It's a song about a guy who's infatuated by a girl and asking if she will always follow and be by your side. It was written by Mike Rutherford, he says, in 10 minutes in the bath. Yeah, first hit for Genesis in America as well. They wrote it to appeal to their female fan base because originally most of the fans were guys, and they thought they'd broaden their appeal there. In the past, they'd realised that 95% of their band was appeal was male, and therefore they wanted to redress the balance. So the story behind the song is this: Follow You and Follow Me, Genesis from 78.

0: 9, 8, 7, 6, 5, 4, 3, 2, 2.
1: Jeff, we have a problem.
2: This could be a rough ride, Jeff.
1: Jeff, we have a problem.
0: In the 1970s, almost there, but no cigar. These are the songs that made it to number two with Jeff Dorsett, 1970s.
3: And we're looking at the clock here at 29th of September, 1979, when Blondie was stalled at number two with Dreamin'. So what do you think might have been at number one on the 29th of the 9th, 1979? Okay, want a clue? Not sent by post. The group described in Liverpool as the Bizzies. So the group described in Liverpool their name as the Bizzies, and it wasn't sent by post. Who is it? What is it?

0: So that's Blondie stalled at number two there on the 29th of September 1979. And I said, what was at number one? The clue was it wasn't sent by post. No, it was sent in a bottle. And I said it was a group that were described in Liverpool as the Bizzies. They are called the Police in other terms. So Police, a message in a bottle, was what we're looking for. If you got that, give yourselves a nice little pat on the back. The answers to the quiz, hopefully you got three out of three, but I think question three might have caught you out. Kathy, did you manage? Question number one, Michael McDonald was in two groups, name them, Doobie Brothers and Steely Dan. Question number two, did you get this one, Alicia? Who was the lead singer for Steeler's Wheel? It is, or was, Jerry Rafferty. And question number three, England Dan, as in England Dan and John Paul Coley. Real name, Danny Wayland. So Danny Wayland probably would have caught you out, but you don't know. You're very clever, you guys. So Danny Wayland is England Dan. Jerry Rafferty, lead voice in Steeler's Wheel, and the Doobie Brothers and Steely Dan. Did you manage to get that, Tina and Tracy and all the gang there for Michael McDonald? Interview time. Let's go with a couple here. The first one is Owen Paul. And here's Owen talking very much about new wave and punk.
1: Now, you went through this sort of patch like a lot of other people did, I think, prior to getting the hits there, of being a big fan of new wave and punk. So that must have excited you as a young man at that time.
2: Very, very much so. I mean, you're absolutely right. Much that there were some great records around the 70s, there was a lot of dross, and I wasn't big on the disco scene either. But, I mean, from the 70s, obviously, you've got David Bowie and Mark Bowen and fantastic, great act like that. And much that I was a music fan, I never considered making music until punk came along.
1: Yeah.
2: And when punk happened, everyone, instead of going to youth clubs, suddenly felt we should join bands instead. It was like, you know, you didn't have to be a virtuoso to form a band or learn an instrument to any great level. You could just make a good noise. And I think that's what we got from punk. And in particular, what happened with me was that my brother and his school friends formed a band and used to rehearse in our basement. So I used to hear them making the really punky new wave racket. And I used to hear them playing 7-inch singles prior to rehearsing. And they would play, like you mentioned, the Sex Pistols, Anarchy in the UK, or the Clash, White Riot. And I used to sit upstairs listening to this going, oh my God, what is that?
1: Yeah.
2: And then, as I said, in the way, the sort of, it's not so much that I was a fan of the music as such, much that I did like it. It was more about the attitude that I liked. And that band my brother was in went on to become the Simple Minds.
1: Yeah.
2: Obviously everyone knows of their worldwide success. But for us at school, what happened with them was interesting because they appeared on the Old Grey Whistle Test one night, which was like, you know, a massive thing to happen.
1: Sure.
2: One that you knew. And it was as if, you know, a light switch went on and everyone thought, hang on a minute, we could all have a go at that.
1: Yeah.
2: So everyone was forming bands, everyone got into it immediately. And, you know, and felt that they could experiment and, as I said, make a really pleasant noise at best, you know. And that's

0: now lives in America, Joey Mollander. We're talking about a number of things, including the Without You song.
1: Literally 90% of the world still thinks Without You was written by Harry Nilsson. And doesn't matter how many times you tell them it wasn't, they're still convinced it was. But, I mean, it was sort of locked away on that album, No Dice. But what a wonderful song the boys put together there.
2: It turned out, didn't it? We did a little kind of bluesy version of it, you know. We thought it was a nice little song and everything, but we actually, it was two songs. Tommy had written a chorus, and he had it for about a year or 2 years even, and Peter had these verses, the song, and he had a different chorus on it, and it never really worked for him. So, one day the manager said, you know, maybe you could try joining those two songs up. Phil Collins was our manager, and we were at Abbey Road recording, and we did it, we tried it out, and a little bit of work, a little bit of guitar playing, a little bit of this and that, and we recorded this little song Without You, and, well, the world went crazy when they heard Harry Nilsson's version of it. Tommy and

0: Nielsen, and without you, that leaves us one track left to play. Thanks very much for your company. Keep the requests coming in for Supersonic 70s. All you've got to do is drop me a line on the email, chunkygeoff, chunkygeoff at gmail.com. 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Right, from one extreme to the other, from Nielsen, a madness to take us out.
1: Hey, you! Don't watch that! Watch this! This is the heavy, heavy monster sound! The nuttiest sound around! So if you're coming off the street and you're beginning to feel the heat, well, listen, Buster, you better...

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2: Hi there, fun seekers. There's no one home at the moment, but they've been saying that about me for years. At the sound of the tone, leave a message. But watch out. Last clown who did that got caught in the machine and beeped himself to death. Ah, all over the yard. Ah, it was horrible.

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2: Oh. Alice Cooper, Three Dog Night, Cat Stevens, Wilson Pickett, Harry Chapin, Tommy James and the Shondells, Blue Oyster Cult, Zager and Evans, Hot Chocolate, Creedence Clearwater Revival, James Taylor.
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3: 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Commissioner Gordon has a preview of ABC's new shows in his office right now. 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

It's Will Montana here on the Time Capsule, and we are sharing the music and the events of 1985. And in the news in 1985, British scientists discover a hole in the Earth's ozone layer, and the Live Aid pop concerts around the world raise over 50 million pounds for famine relief in Ethiopia. Meanwhile, in the music world in 1985, Britain's biggest selling single was Jennifer Rush with The Power of Love, and George Michael had the biggest selling single in the USA with Careless Whisper. You would have heard those two, and probably this coming out of your radio in 1985.

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1: Today's sophisticated audio equipment doesn't often break down. 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

Well, it's 1985, and if you headed to the cinema, you might have been going to watch one of these movie blockbusters of the year of 1985. Back to the Future, Out of Africa, and Mad Max, Beyond Thunderdome. I'm Will Montana, and I saw them all back there in 1985. On the way to the cinema to see one of those blockbuster movies in 1985, you just may have heard this coming out of your car radio.

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0: 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Here on the Time Capsule, the year is 1985.
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So here we are, together on a journey through the music and the memories of another fine year in music history on today's Time Capsule. Right now, we are sharing an hour together and looking at 1985. I'm Will Montana on the Time Capsule today. And we are in the middle of the 1980s on this episode. Musically, 1985 was the year of Live Aid. Dire Straits produced the first really mega-selling CD album with Brothers in Arms, and the big albums of the year included Bruce Springsteen's Born in the USA, Madonna's Like a Virgin, and Phil Collins' album, No Jacket Required. It's time to get back to some of that 1985 vintage music right now.

0: 85. Not since cinema greats Tracy and Hepburn has there been the kind of love-hate screen chemistry that these two create in Moonlighting. Sybil Shepherd and Bruce Willis.
1: Just get out of the car.
2: But what?
1: And now I don't want you to look, but there is a dead man in the back seat.
0: A story with ups and downs. A story with high points and low points. Moonlighting has action. Moonlighting has mohawks. Murder. Macho men. And a $1 million mystery that only these two can solve. If you're looking for a good time, get ready for Moonlighting. Sybil Shepherd. Bruce Willis.
3: You know what's really amazing?
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2: Oh, what? You are calling me a ball of fluff?
0: Moonlighting.
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0: Well, that's it for this hour. Another time capsule goes in the completed box. I'm Will Montana. Thanks for listening in today. Don't forget, you can catch the time capsule twice a day, so it's not a long wait until the next one. Stay right where you are, and more great music will be just around the corner.
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Tobias Wilcock welcoming you aboard Coconut Airways Flight 372 to Bridgetown, Barbados. We will be flying at an height of 32,000 feet and at an airspeed of approximately 600 miles per hour. Refreshments will be served after takeoff. Kindly fasten your safety belts and refrain from smoking until the airport.

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You wake up every morning, go to school every day, spend your nights on the corner, just passing time.

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0: 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Well, the answer is, they are right here in the EKR Gold Department Store of Hits.
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Hello again. Here we go live once more on the Costa Blanca, of course, on 106.7 Radio Nova. Oh, yes, indeed. And all our affiliate stations around the world that are taking this show as well at all different times of the day and night. You're all welcome wherever you may be listening, online, on AM, FM, or any other mode of application as it may be. So many these days. Some of them I don't even know about, to be honest with you. There we go. Welcome in. Today's show features the Animals, the Artwoods, Booker T and the MGs, and the Birds as well. We're going to get things going with Petula Clark now.

A candy-colored clown they call the Sandman tiptoes to my room every night, just to sprinkle stardust

0: Well, the maestro himself, of course, the man in black, the great, the man himself, the big O, Roy Orbison, and one of the great tunes of the 60s, 1963, and In Dreams, a lovely tune there as well, good to hear that one. And another great singer, one of the greatest of all time, really, Tony Bennett, from the year before that, from 1962, and I Will Live My Life For You. That was a really good one, good to hear that. And we got ourselves going, of course, at the start of the thing with Petula Clark from 1965, and she knows a place. Well, I hope she tells me where it is.
1: 1966.
0: Here's the Birds. Whoa.

0: Rolling Stones, of course, and Sympathy for the Devil is the name of that track. 1968, it wasn't a single, but it was a very, very well known, very largely played track from the album called Satanic Majesty's Request, which was one of the last albums they did on the Decca label before they eventually pulled out of the deal. I think the contract came to an end in about 1969 or 70. That was from 68. And there we go with that track there from the Stones. I think that's the first time we played that on the show, far as I can remember. And the Birds as well, with Mr. Spaceman from 1967. We're back in a moment with another hit from that great year of 67 in just a minute. Soundtrack of the
1: 60s. EKR Gold Memories. 1966.

It's the McGill Five, and we all remember Mockingbird Hill by the McGill Five. Well, that was the follow-up to that called Near You. Not quite the hit that the first one had been. I think it disappeared then after that. That did get into the charts, but into the bottom end of the top 40 at the time. 1964, it was indeed. And P.P. Arnold, the first cut is the deepest from 1967. Pat Arnold, P.P. Arnold was the name. Lovely song, written, of course, by Cat Stevens. We're just ahead of the Beatles Twin Spin after we hear an archive commercial.

darling, don't be so cross. Just because Richet's been thinking of me. You wouldn't like me so much if my hair wasn't so beautiful. And I do owe that to Richet. So you needn't be jealous. You found Ring, Hyde Park, 3368, in that silly diary of mine. You know that's Richet's number, and I arrange to go there every Tuesday. Darling, I do love you. Dial the number, please. Hyde Park, 3368.

0: we go with the Beatles and great track from them. Featuring on the Rubber Soul album, that's called Run For Your Life. The album from 1965, and the hits, the big hit, the number one from 1966, of course, Paperback Rider.
1: 1968.
0: These are the Fifth Dimension.

0: Yeah, there we go, partners. That's a bit of old country music there, folks. In front of you, beer.
1: I get carried away sometimes. I get lost in the music I'm playing, you see. That's the problem. I think I'm back in Arkansas again. And that's the music of Kenny Rogers and the first edition. I used to work on a country music radio station back in the 1980s, and we used to play a lot of Kenny Rogers, and he wasn't with the first edition. Of course, in the 1980s, he was a huge solo artist, and he had many number ones, and so on and so forth. But that was long before he was very famous, but that was when he had the group, the first edition. And of course, their only big hit was Ruby Don't Take Your Love to Town, which I think came before that tune. That was called Reuben James. But it's a bit of old country music there, folks. I hope you liked it, indeed. Well, next up, we'll put old country cousin away, and we'll blast in with a bit of Booker T and the MGs next.

0: It's the Animals, and Bring It On Home to Me, 1965. And from 1962, we had a Booger T and the MGs, and a bit of those green onions. Oh, I like a few green onions.
1: 1964.
0: Oh, oh, yeah, I do it honestly. Don't come near me though. Oh, there's Cliff and the Shadows. Oh,

Meanwhile, atop the Umbrella Factory, we find the sinister secret headquarters of the rascally Penguin and his fine feathered Finks.

0: fine feathered finks, the time is almost nigh.
1: At the signal, the time will be precisely 5:20. Quack, quack, quack, quack.

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3: 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Zop! Crunch! Kapow!
4: Oh, goodness me. That Batman did it in the end, didn't he? Goodness me. Why not? Well, that was a Batman theme and an actual clip from the original TV show of 1966. And the Marquettes did the theme. Yes, marvellous. That was very popular in the 60s.

course, I can often be seen walking around the Costa Blanca in my Batman outfit, of course, with my good friend Robin. So if you see those two characters walking around, well, anywhere around the area, you'll know what's going on, won't you? You know it's me. Honestly, it's true, yeah.

And of course, they're running a lot of the TV show again, of course, on the UK satellite TV. You can watch it wherever you can. I think it's on ITV4. You're able to receive that wherever you might be. Most afternoons, you'll get Batman. I'm glued to it, I'll tell you. Absolutely. Get away from the TV. But anyway, once again, we have run out of time, folks. That's your lot. Until we see you again, hopefully tomorrow, if you're down here with us all on the Costa Blanca at Radio Nova 106.7, we will be here tomorrow, same time. Well, as Bat may say, same bat time, same bat station. 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You can email the show, soundtrackofthe60s@gmail.com. 60 spelled S-I-X-T-Y-S. Perhaps you might want to request to hear more of the Batman bits. We've got quite a few bits here of Batman. We'll stick them all together one day. But until we do it all again, when we roll out the legend that we call Soundtrack of the 60s.

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around the globe, from Venice to Athens, and from Denver to Stockholm. Thanks for tuning in today. It's 1967. The United Kingdom's Marine Broadcasting Offences Act is introduced in an attempt to end the growth of broadcasting by radio stations situated just outside British territorial waters, and the three-day Monterey Pop Festival takes place in California. 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

come the brides, a whole platoon of them, ready for the first mass wed-in at Brooklyn's Prospect Park. The lucky bridegrooms, some of them bearded, are also ready for the public taking of marriage vows. Criminal court judge Amos Basil presides, marrying the nine couples before a huge crowd. The mass ceremony was the idea of park officials who called it a lovely occasion. The happy couples had everything from tuxedos and gowns to honeymoons supplied free by various Brooklyn department stores. Now maybe they'll have to change the song to Get Me to the Park on Time.

Thanks for joining us today. It's you and me and the music and memories of 1967. 400 million viewers watch Our World, the first live international satellite television production. It features the live debut of the Beatles' song, All You Need Is Love. And a referendum in Gibraltar produces a landslide victory for staying under British control. I'm Richie Stevens, and you're on the Time Capsule, looking at the music and the memories of one of my favorite music years, 1967. The year when you would have heard this playing on your transistor radios around the world.

This is Julie Andrews. I love to see a child smile, and I'm sure you do too. But for some children, it isn't easy. They're hungry, they're sick. UNICEF means help and hope and a better world for children. Please be sure to remember that on Halloween when a smiling child says, "Trick or treat for UNICEF," to you.

It's the time capsule. This time around, we are in 1967, the year when Puppet on a String by Sandy Shaw wins the Eurovision Song Contest for the United Kingdom. And in Houston, Texas, boxer Muhammad Ali refuses military service. And while all of that was happening, music like this was playing on our radios.

0: EKR Gold, the home of the memories. 1968. In their first appearance at the Hollywood Bowl, KHJ proudly presents The Doors. July 5th, KHJ opens our summer concert season with The Doors.
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3: 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Competing for the title of the world's wackiest racer. That mean machine with those double-dealing do-batters, Dick Dastardly and his sidekick, Buckley.
2: 1968.
4: When the decisions of one man can affect the future of your family for generations to come, what kind of a man do you want making those decisions? 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Who is the one man who has the experience and the qualifications to lead America in these troubled, dangerous times? Nixon's the one.
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I'm Richie Stevens, welcome. And right now we are looking at 1967. And in the news this year, the BBC launches Radio 1, its attempt at a pop music station for the younger listeners, and Sweden switches from driving on the left to driving on the right. And if your brand new 1967 transistor radio was switched on, it might just have been playing this song.

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1: This was the scene on Plymouth Hoe, as probably a 250,000 people had their long wait rewarded by the privilege of being the first to observe from the shore the approach of Gypsy Moth. Sir Francis Chichester had been sighted, and it was known that he had determined to make Plymouth that evening. A fleet of welcoming boats went out to meet him. There she was, quietly making her way home. At Guildhall, this untiring man met the press, but characteristically, at the time, had little to say about his voyage round the world.

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1: Yes, it's the Revival Show. 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My name's Kenny Tosh. What's yours? Our weekly walk through my record collection, my little hits and gems from the 60s and the 70s.

Bit of Motown kicking us off for this edition of the Reviled Show. Was indeed Levi Stubbs along with the Four Tops. A version still around to this day. And Standing in the Shadows of Love. So if you're ready, here's the oldies.

Apparently, she actually hated the nickname Mama Cass. Cass Elliot, as we knew her better from what it is. Well, I suppose, really, she was tagged with the Mamas and Papas for quite a few years. And the tune called It's Getting Better. Here's one of the greats from the 1970s. Never actually got to see these guys in concert, which was a bit disappointing. Errol Brown, Hot Chocolate, Love is Life.

But the tune that started life as a television commercial for jeans. I don't actually know if Brutus jeans are actually still on the go these days. Anyway, Lord David Dundas. Just notice a new compilation of David songs are doing the rounds on the supermarket shelves at the moment. So keep an eye out for that. Contains the other hit that David had, which was called Another Funny Honeymoon. There's one worth an outing, perhaps on a future revival show. David Dundas and a tune called Jeans On. One from the Summer of Love in 1967. These are the Young Rascals.

Yeah, the offshore stations are playing that very heavily back in the 1960s. The Young Rascals, great tune, and it's one which is called Groovin'. These are the Supremes. Come See About Me.

I just noticed a new compilation, which is doing the rounds at the moment. Quite a few supermarket shelves, I hasten to add. It's called Motown Hits of the 60s. That's one of them, from the Supremes, of course. And Come See About Me, under the watchful eye of Van McCoy. These guys had loads of hits, and in fact, I believe there's a version of the Stylistics are still around today. One of their hits of the 1970s is a great number, which is called 16 Bars.

One of their 70s hits. I always liked Rock and Roll Baby, which I have played for you previously on the Revival Show. I would actually love to hear that tune, you know, instrumental version. Perhaps there's some kind of AI that can remove vocals so you can hear just the backing track. Just one thing I would like. Great one from the Stylistics on a tune called 16 Bars.

It must be a coincidence, as the man once said. I was just chatting a few weeks ago and said there's no television channel that's actually shown any of the old Monkees television series. Lo and behold, there is a channel which is called Rewind. I believe I've now started to show the complete Monkees series. So if you're a fan of Monkees and 60s tunes and utter mayhem, of course, in the television series, watch out for that. The Monkees are the last train to Clarksville.

Enjoy some time in the Isle of Man. It's The Who and Happy Jack. Quick reminder, if you want to get in touch with me and lead the programme, check out my website, which is revivalshow.co.uk. There you can find details if you want to get in touch via email and some great offshore radio memories as well. That's revivalshow.co.uk.

Johnny did cover a couple of oldies throughout the 60s and 70s, and of course a massive hit for Sam Cooke a few years earlier. That's Johnny Nash and a tune called Cupid. Just looking down the list of your favourite instrumental introductions of all time, this one makes it into the top 10 from Edison Lighthouse.

0: Tommy, what's the matter? You look down.
1: Man, I'm most disturbed.
0: Why?
1: It's my girl.
0: What do you mean?
1: She's involved with another guy.
0: Another guy?
1: An international personality.
2: Wow!

0: That's right, Tommy. She'll get over it.
1: Hey, but did you see that girl in his last picture?
2: You mean the pilot?
1: Yeah, what was her name?
3: I don't know.
4: My old mate Davy Don used that end piece as a jingle for many a day. The Detergents, who had another hit in the States, which was called Leader of the Laundromat. Yes, but you can guess it was a parody of Leader of the Pack. That, indeed, the Pirates played very heavily back in the 1960s. Detergents, I don't know, so they say. We're gonna move.

From the very first LP, of course, The Governors, and Please, Please Me. Standing in a record shop, oh, decisions, decisions. Do I buy a mono copy of the album or a stereo copy of the album? I plumped for the stereo. Apparently the mono version of Please, Please Me is worth a few bob these days, if it's in half-decent nick. There we go. Beatles and Please, Please Me. Here's Simon Dupree and The Big Sound, and a tune which is called Kites.

0: Great tune from the late, great Marianne Faithfull. That's some sound advice. That's Come and Stay With Me. That's the first hour complete. Don't go away. More classic hits on the Revival Show on the way.
1: We like the music.

And great to have you back right here on The Revival Show. My name's Kenny Tosh. What's yours? A walk through my record collection of two great decades, the 1960s and 70s. My original copy, in fact, is on Major Minor Records back in the 1960s. Tommy James and the Shondells and the tune called Moni Moni. A one-hit wonder for these ladies back in the 60s. I wonder if you can remember this hit from a bunch of girls called The Paper Dolls.

I think the hit actually was bigger in the Netherlands rather than this part of the world. The Paper Dolls, and a tune called Something Here in My Heart. There's some black and white footage around, apparently, of the ladies performing that. I think it's on Dutch television. Anyway, this one did a bit better in the charts, from David Essex.

The late, great Steve Harley and Cockney Rebel. You know, when you see artists actually covering Beatles tunes, you go, ooh, okay. But putting that on the turntable back in the 1970s, I think the guys did a wonderful job. It is Here Comes the Sun. Well, here comes a piece of Motown from the Marvelettes.

Frankie Valli and the Four Seasons, and the one called Big Girls Don't Cry. I was just actually flicking around some movie channels the other evening, just happened to catch the movie about the guy's life story, and very good it is as well, can recommend it. It was called The Jersey Boys, indeed, which was taken from the stage musical. Talking of classics, this one from the 1970s, Jeff Lynne and the ELO on the Revival Show.

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0: It's you, the music, and EKR Gold, where we have the biggest box of oldies around.

Well, I will put my hands up and say they are one of my favourite bands. Wonderful stuff from the Four Moods of Music. Wonderful sound of the Moody Blues. And that's right by Seesaw. Let's go back to the Summer of Love back in 1967. Here's an invitation coming from the Flower Pop Men, who say, let's go to San Francisco. Sounds like a wonderful idea to me.

0: on a revival show, which lasts for about 5.5 minutes. Back in the 60s, it was part one, and part two was on the B-side, but they've actually put a complete version on a compilation CD I have of the 1960s. The Flower Pot Men, who say, let's go to San Francisco. Oh, look, it's Dean Friedman. Hi, Dean.
1: Hey, folks, this is Dean Friedman, and you can thank your lucky stars. You've got Kenny Tosh.

Oh, yes, it was a Bobby Day hit back in the 1950s. I can still see little Michael Jackson bouncing around the stage on his tank top, which was brightly coloured and looks like a Walls Family brick of ice cream. There we go. Great one. Rockin' Robin and Michael Jackson. His great bit of soul, the late, great Edwin Starr.

This is your offstage announcer, Gary Owens, with Kenny Tosh on The Revival Show. I'll spell it for you. ITFORYOU. Thank you.

Bob Dylan and Positively Fourth Street. You may recall David's other hits, which I have played for you on the Revival show, which indeed is Death of Pearly Spencer. A decade later, David came back with this one, By the Lights of Sirion.

0: That was a one-hit wonder back in the 1960s from a group called The Warm Sounds. Don't really know much about them, except that was their only hit, and a tune called Birds and Bees.
1: Well, dear listener, that's about it for today. So before I fall down the little hole in the middle, I'll just remind you, The Revival Show is compiled, produced, and presented by Kenny Tosh, and without the aid of a safety net. Until next time, I'm Gary Owen saying hello.
0: Hello. He does that extremely well. Gary, I say my thanks to you every week. Hey, friends and neighbors, look at that. I'm afraid Clock on the Wall says that. So, Father Time has once again deducted 120 minutes.

0: Aggie Girls? Yes, contact details. If you would like to get in touch and request a tune from the 60s or 70s, it's actually on my website, which is revivalshow.co.uk. As I say, you can actually find some great offshore memories for you there as well. My name's Kenny Tosh. What's yours? Have a good week. Till next week.
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1: Hello world. We are the newest guys in radio cyberspace. We are EKR Gold. 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